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father's proud. 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I know he made you a snack like Oscar Proud. Suffer it to be so now, gotta clean it up. 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I know I ain't leaving you like I know he ain't leaving us. I know we believe in God and I know

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But blessed Olivia Rodrigo's stupid song. God bless Ariana Grande dengan Head That I Met You Love Me. God bless Alice Fitri Wonder Republic In Your Eyes. Ada Gracia Brahms Hit the Wall. Kita masuk ke posisi 10, Anima featuring Lisa Beth Angel. Milan nomor 2, Martin Garrix featuring Ed Sheeran, Repeat It. Delapan, Bibi Rexha, David.